0: felt hot. You didn't hear it stop dancing just because of the sunrise.
1: When I first felt hot,
0: didn't matter what you had on, cause you're dressed to sweat, and the D's job was to make your body wet. When I first felt hot, music to another, and you go unconscious, if you know what I mean. A red light, a dark room, and

Captain Ramsay took you to another place. 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If you know.

0: Hey, what's up? What's up? This is Eddie Amador coming to you from Los Angeles, California, and you're listening to my homeboy, Hernan Diaz. Check it out.
1: A red light, a dark room, and beautiful people. But when I first felt house, if the mood was right and the incense was tight,

0: 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I adore it. Henceforth, forthwith honored.
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1: Come on, come on, come on, come on, come on, come on, come on, come on, come on, come on, come on, come on, come on, come on, come on, come on, come on, come on, come on, come on, come on, come on, come on, come on, come on, come on, come on, come on, come on, come on, come on, come on, come on, come on, come on, come on, come on, come on, come on, come on, come on, come on, come on, come on, come on, come on, come on, come on, come on, come on, come on, come on, come on, come on, come on, come on, come on, come on, come on, come on, come on, come on, come on, come on, come on, come on, come on, come on, come on, come on, come on, come on, come on, come on, come on, come on, come on, come on, come on, come on, come on, come on, come on, come on, come on, come on, come on, come on, come on, come on, come on, come on, come on, come on, come on, come on, come on, come on, come on, come on, come on, come on, come on, come on, come on, come on, come on, come on, come on, come on, 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

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That means this is the highest quality fidelity. High five. Those are two very important things to have in stirrups. Still a little uncertain, aren't you? Yeah. You know what you need? You need a test drive. That's what you need. You need a test drive. I mean, it's one thing to hear it from Buck's mouth. It's another thing to hear it from the TK421. 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

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I'm an Indian, you know? I'm an Indian, you know what an Indian is?

kid, yeah? But I got power, you know what I mean? I'm an Indian, you know? I'm an Indian. You know what an Indian is? You know? We got everything in South America. You want to smoke marijuana? We have many. You like cocaine? We have it too. You got a wine? We got a coca. Marijuana.

There is a new type of trend that has hit the modern scene. 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When the tweaker beats are pumping, I cannot stop my feet from stomping. Baddest shit you've ever seen. Bitches, this is Tweekay 14.

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1: Con la mano agárralo, con la mano y con la otra.

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are using trance music and the trance dance experience to set up a chain reaction in consciousness. This is what we call redefining the ancient tribal ritual of the 21st century. Through the trance dance experience, hopefully people become more sensitive to themselves, sensitive and aware of themselves, their surroundings, the cosmos of humanity, and the needs of the planet. With that awareness comes understanding and compassion. That is the need of the hour and the true spirit.

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It's another thing to hear it from the TK421. So let me just pop in this 8-track. You just give a listen, tell me what you think, okay?

0: 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Twice the risk. I don't really know if I need twice the risk. Twice the risk. I don't really know if I need twice the risk. I don't really know if I need all that bass.
1: Oh, I think you need all that bass.

0: fidelity. You know what that means? That means this is the highest quality fidelity. High five. Those are two very important things to have in the stereo system. Still a little uncertain, aren't you?
1: Yeah.
0: Yeah. You know what you need? You need a test drive. That's what you need. You need a test drive. I mean, it's one thing to hear it from Buck's mouth. It's another thing to hear it from the TK-421. So let me just pop in a day.

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What is house music? House is a unique form of music that gives you complete love and freedom to your soul. I'm your voice, and for the next few minutes, you're listening to the sound of SM Track.

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What is house music? 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I'm your voice, and for the next few minutes you're listening to the sound of SM Tracks. 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

0: at 15. Johnny Bench hits number 15, and there was no doubt about that one. The Reds lead it by a score of 6-2, and Bench now has 41 RBIs on the year.
1: Bottom of the eighth inning, Johnny Bench leads off for the Reds. The first pitch through the deep right field. He's got another one. 24.